0: Central.
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0: Well, at Barron's Mill, on a stop, Mass 881 Sierra Golf 8 White Jeep.

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0: You clear route 1 into the RO for unregistered. You'll be renewing that online.
1: Okay.

Attention Station 1. It's going to be the Sudbury River, somewhere between 117 and Route 2. A disabled vessel with two occupants.

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Respond to the Sudbury River. For the disabled vessel with two occupants. Squad 6 Boat 1, you'll launch from the DPW yard.

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1: A2, squad 9 with the boat, gonna be headed to the DPW to watch the boat. I'm gonna head down Route 2 to see if I can see the folks on the water between Route 2 and 117.
0: Okay, then this is C3. You report squad 9 with the boat to the DPW launch. You'll be responding over to Route 2, see if you're able to locate the boat. We're still attempting to make contact with the daughter to have her dial 911.
1: Breezy, are you still on the phone with the mother at the time?
2: Yes, I'm on
0: That's
2: the phone.
0: Affirmative. We're speaking with her now.
1: Breezy. If you could also find out roughly what size boat and where they launched from.
0: Well, that's a message, C3.

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1: C3, it's giving approximately a 10-foot motorboat.

7-3. 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Is the police sergeant aware of this? C-3, that's affirmative. He's been made aware. C-3, would you like me to notify Lincoln as well?

0: 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Final dancing C3.
1: Well, you have the sergeant on duty meet me on Sudbury Road at the bridge that goes over the Sudbury River, please.
0: Final has a message, C3.
2: Two to control. I have a
0: control answering.
1: Fire. Right, measure 4.
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0: Engine 4 from C3. Engine 4. I'm meeting with the sergeant now on Sudbury Road if you want to meet me over here. Received, sir. I bring out the drone as well if you want to put that up. Likely, yes, thank you. C3 from Phyla. C3, we've made contact with the involved parties, however, they're refusing to give us better information, both stating that they're okay, that they're currently paddling. We're continuing to press them for information, all advice.
1: Okay, very good. Thank you.

0: California Control, the people involved with these juveniles. California, that's affirmative. One is going to be a 17-year-old, the other is an 18-year-old. Again, they're continuing to not provide us with information. But you're on the phone and they said they're safe, correct? That's affirmative. They stayed at this time. They're paddling down the river. However, I know which direction.
1: Just keep me updated. Don't take any other measures until I approve that, okay, as far as the ping or anything like that.
0: Received. If a unit can head over towards the canoe landing over off of 117 in the town of Lincoln, it sounds like they might be over in that area.
1: I'm en route.
2: C3, calling C3.
3: Affirmative. Do you want us to launch the boat or stand by? It sounds like they may be in Lincoln.
2: We'll launch the boat. Start making your way slowly down the river.
0: C3 from fire alarm. C3, we've been able to get some information from them. It sounds like they're going to be rowing the boat towards the canoe landing in the town of Lincoln.
2: Received. I can head in that direction. And yes, would you just let Lincoln Fire know that we're going to be operating and see if they want them down?
0: Okay, on the message, C3.

Engine 4 for T3. Engine 4. What's your location? Turning on the sub right now. Receive. Why don't you come all the way down to 117? Make the left onto 117 and we can launch the drone from the bridge over the Sudbury. Receive 4 of the

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1: Call 4.
0: I'll be en route. Where is Unified Command right now?

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1: C3.
0: C, to your location, are you on 117, sir?
1: Yes, can you let Sergeant Rennie know I just turned to the parking area just over in Lincoln?
2: I have the captain's message, thank you, I'll be in route.
0: Received. C3 from fire alarm. C3, Lincoln is going to be starting their ambulance up to that location. They were inquiring whether or not they need the boat.
1: I don't think they need the boat.
0: Okay, on the message.

0: C3 from fire alarm. C3, we're still in contact with the involved parties. They state that they can see Lee's Bridge. However, they've not gone under yet.
1: You know, just remember the service is terrible down there, so let's try to utilize cruiser radios if we can, besides emergencies.
2: Engine four, receiver. And I'll be coming through the parking lot just over the line in Lincoln on the left.
1: Over the line in Lincoln.
3: Repeat.

0: C3 from fire alarm. C3, we're being advised that they have a flashlight. We're trying to get them to signal you guys with the flashlight to give a better location.
1: We're going over the lead right now.

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1: Just past the boathouse.
0: Very well, thank you. Will you let me know if you make it to the ferry with an overpass?
1: Affirmative.

0: car 6 to control.
1: Control is answering car 6.
0: I am on the shore at Fairhaven Bay. Nothing is showing. I can see pretty much across the whole bay. And nothing showing.
1: Receive car 6. Sounds like they're going to be down a little bit further. They see that they can see what we believe to be the Leeds Bridge, Route 117.
0: Good, good, thank you.
2: Police Command and Control, Officer Germano and Wolf Ganner going down with the firefighters in the bridge to see if they can find them. I'm here in the parking lot.
1: File line was answering C3.
3: We have visual contact on the coast.
1: That's affirmative, C3. They're now telling us that
4: they can see them, but I guess we can see them.
1: That they can see you guys, but unsure whether or not you can see them.
3: They're just too far away to avoid contact. They're making their way towards 117 or towards...

0: 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C3, you're completely unreadable.
1: They said that the drone is above them.
0: Control.
2: Did you see if these folks are aware of where the new launch and Lincoln is? That's maybe the easiest way for them to get out.

0: C3, be advised, I believe it's going to be too dark for them to navigate that, and we're now being advised that they've already passed that location. They are telling us that they can see the drone above them, though.
1: Road,
2: Three, two.

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1: Granted, everything.

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0: You grab me T3 cell phone and meet me down the bridge. 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
1: Contact is made with those hunters. They're going to be returning over to the new launch in like

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0: Very good. Say, Pedro.
1: Car 6.
0: Both clear and available if you have any other calls.
1: Very good.

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1: Combo 1.
0: We spoke with the assault party. Nobody's injured or needs any medical attention.
1: Very well. Can you ensure they make it into that boat launch area?
0: Affirmative. They're using a trolling motor. We will follow them into that launch.
1: Great, thank you.

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1: Yeah, but one.
0: Can you have the drone go over the boat launch area?
1: Affirmative. Make a pull the tank, you got that? Basic. Well, one, you can let them know that we have the end of the new launch set up.

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1: Control County Police Command.
2: Go ahead.
1: And the mother's going to be en route to your location to pick up the daughter.
0: Very well, thank you.
1: That's affirmative. Her name is going to be Haley, last name of Plath. The mother will be arriving in a blue Kia Telluride.
0: Appreciate it, thank you.

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0: Final Madison message, Command. 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
0: You can take car 2 off the board. Officer Tyros will be central in car 7. Taken over.

Attention Station 2, medical dispatch, 742 Barrett's Mill Road, 742 Barrett's Mill Road. It's going to be a 41-year-old female, 32 weeks pregnant, vomiting, dehydrated, 2305.

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Respond to 742 Batesville Road, 742 Batesville Road for the medical. Looking for a 41-year-old female, dehydrated, vomiting, currently 32 weeks pregnant, 2306.

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0: Affirmative.
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0: 6 to control. Control of the Eastern 6. Motor vehicle stop, route 2 westbound next to Care 1, with mass registration 4, Juliet, Hotel, Mike, 8-2. That's 4JHM82, white Jeep.
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2: Driver was issued written warning from Mark Lanes and unregistered motor vehicle, which will be

Attention Station 2, medical dispatch. It's going to be Concord Park, 68 Commonwealth Ave, room 221. 83-year-old female, bowel obstruction.

Concord Fire Alarm to Engine 483. 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
0: Engine 4 as well as A3. The staff's reporting that paperwork for this patient will be at the front desk. She headed upstairs to be with them on the second floor.
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2: 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Thank you.
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1: Engine 3, 82 responding, 9 acre corner. One call reporting a motorcycle down after trying to avoid a motor vehicle. Party reports it was minor injuries on scene. 958.

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0: Engine 3 and C3 are off in the area. Can we have the location again?
1: They're there, Fitchburg and Sudbury.
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0: 1005. A2, want to go head towards Lincoln?
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2: Yeah, nothing on the Sudbury side.
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1: 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Thank you.
0: 3-6.

0: Charlie, I'm answering C3.
1: Yeah, can you just let Lincoln Fire know that we're operating at a motorcycle accident? Very minor in nature. It's going to be a no transport.
0: Yes, Mr. Rule advice.

0: 7 8 0.
1: Got it, sir.
0: Just so you have it, sir. Rebound motorcycle 1 Delta 3535. Wing is going to be taken.
1: Raise it.

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1: 129 Main Street, the Concord Library for parking complaint. 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Plate number, if you're ready to copy.
0: 3C, standby. I'll, if you could chat them over to me, I'm not in my cruise at this moment.

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1: At 1102. We are getting another call from the staff right now. We'll provide you an update in just a moment. Staff reports unknown cause, no smoke at this time.
3: Well, I'm engine 4, how's that?
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1: Answering C3.
0: Is that confirmed by maintenance, someone that actually went to the room?
1: This was by the person in the room. Maintenance is still currently on the way up.

0: 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On arrival, four-story residential, nothing showing from the exterior. Engine 4 is going to have command. We'll be investigating.
1: Engine 4, on arrival, four-story residential, nothing showing. 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

Area Control, are you coming on out? The only car that's illegally parked is going to be 2 Zulu Juliet Mike 36.

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1: Answering, come in.
0: Just confirming, it's 442.
1: Four thirty-five, and see Charlie.
0: 435, okay.
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1: Answering, Chris.
0: No alarm sounding in that unit. We're going to have a conversation with management. You can clear the downtown companies.
1: No alarm sounding in that unit. Downtown companies can clear. C3, copy.
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1: Car 2.
0: I'll be clear, ticket issued.
1: Racing. Fire off, Grant. Check, Grant. This is a problem with their alarm sending unit. Maintenance is going to repair it. 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

Engine 4 from pylon. 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Are you still at New Bay Court? Affirmative. I have another smoke detector activation at 322. Is this a problem with the full system or in just the individual unit? Yeah, we'll go check 322. Received 322 of building B, heavy on 1120. You just start that as another run. Hey, firm. 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Engine 4 is on off, 1120.

0: 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Answer Ranger 4.
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His 50s, suffering withdrawals, 1127.

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0: Mile High, engine 4. Answer, engine 4. We're also going to be clear of Deaconess Road. We can take that in place of engine 3. It was burnt fluid in the microwave. We're clear of Newbury Court, burnt food. Engine 4, respond to State Police Barracks. Engine 3 can clear. Engine 3, copy.
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0: You can check on a dog in the car, 70 Barrel Street, left side of the building, white Jaguar, nameplates 689, Bravo Echo Juliet.

Florida Control. 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

7 Angel. 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I'll be clear.

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0: OS 7, start towards Neshoba Bakery, LE female party walked away from the car.
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0: 7. The reporting party is going to be at Shelbrook Bakery. You're going to be looking for a Lordette. She's under 5 feet tall. 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They live in Concord Park. I'm going to give them a call.
1: Did they provide a shirt color?
0: Negative. Caller was unsure of the shirt or pants color.
1: Receive.
2: Four to two, you can head down that way. 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
1: 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She should have a maroon blouse on.
2: Three, six.

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2: Just after Woodhill Table.
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2: I'll have that female party just after Woodhill Table.
0: Woodhill Table, received.

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1: That'd be great. Thank you.
0: Appreciate it.

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0: Can you assign me an SRO related call at the middle school and I'll be clear with an OF?

0: 7, Angel.
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0: We just attacked Alaska, Juliet, Golf, November 666 for vehicle.

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I have contact info for staff at Concord Park if you need it, and I can chat it over to you.

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0: 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The door washer called in. Thinks he set it off.
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0: 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It's going to be confirmed accidental by MS here at 26936691.
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0: 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Male party has 20s ingested 50 Tylenol, 1302. Oh, car 2.
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1: 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Engine 3, A2 on, and that's going to be 192 Sudbury Road, male party in his 20s, and just approximately 550 Town Hall 1303.

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Car 2. That party's going to be transferred up to Emerson on a 12. I'll take an OS.

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1: 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Transporting 1, ALS to Emerson, starting 0.
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0: 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Sober, she's getting the area.

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0: QF Signal 1, party in the lobby with some general police info.

0: health, the mental health clinician out of the Alcott School, SRO related.
1: 3-8. Car 2.
0: You can show me clear from that call. 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Thank you.
1: Raise it.

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1: Okay.
0: Cambridge Turnpike at Lexington.
1: And you said
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0: 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Engine 3, A2, and C3 are on.
1: 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Sounds like the operator is out and walking. 1451.

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0: Responding Cambridge Turnpike at Lexington Road, coming from Emerson Hospital.
1: Nautilus on from Emerson Hospital, 1453.
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1: Car 5.
0: You serve the next in line. This is most likely going to be a heavy wrecker for this one.
1: Received.

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1: Answering command.
0: A2 and C3 are clear. Engine 3 will be standing by for the tow.
1: Command reports A2 and C3 is clear. Engine 3 will stand by for the tow. 1500.
2: 12 clarified.
3: Good.
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1: 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CT is clear, 1500.

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0: Received.

Concord Fire Alarm to A2, respond to 100 Kais Road, unit 304-304, for an elderly male in need of a lift assist. No injuries. 1509.

0: 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Answering A2.
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0: Unresponding 100 Kais Road, unit 304-304 for a 91-year-old male in need of a lift assist, no injuries, located in the bathroom, 1511.

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0: 5 to control.
1: Car 5.
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0: 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Excuse me, you'll be west for the C shift. Do you have anything that's outstanding that you need to 1-4?
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0: Sir, can you punch a card for a property release? Let me know when you're ready to copy on a license number.
1: Right.
0: Sierra Alpha.

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0: I'll be clear. 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
2: Sorry, five.
3: Gonna have Lexington Road shut down, going outbound at Haywood. Heavy regret to take the lane to remove this vehicle.
2: Very safe.

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1: 8-2, Trans 21, BLS, Emerson, starting 0-1605. File engine 4 is clear. Engine 4 clear, 1605.

0: 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Car 6, are you available to respond over to the Conca Public Library, 129 Main Street? They're advising that there is a 9-year-old child unaccompanied by, corrections, unaccompanied. Their policy is 10 years of age and younger. There has to be a parent present.
1: Very sick.

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1: Answering 82.
0: 2.1 at Emerson.
1: 82 on arrival at Emerson. End of mileage 2.1 at 1612. Answering
2: E3. We are new record with a refusal.
1: A3 clear, new record with a refusal, 1612.

0: 6, stand for all down.
1: Message.
0: Stole the car 6.
2: Car 6, just spoke with staff in the library. They've made contact with the mother, who is roughly 2 times away. She did make contact with the 13-year-old child who was on the way down there to pick the child up.

0: Control calling car 7. Car 7, can you start over to Route 117, check from 9 Acre to the line? Car is unsure if it's on us or if it's in Sudbury. Reported a small gray Honda Civic going westbound, parked on the side of the road with a male party slumped over the wheel.
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1: 5-7.
0: Nothing showing west down to the town line. You want to just notify Lincoln and have him check it out?
1: Receive.
0: 6, Angel.
1: 5-6.
0: You show me clear, no issues. That party was accompanied by his sister in another part of the library, also accompanied by a family friend who was on the other side of the room.
1: 3-6.

0: 60 control. I can also call in with the juvenile info if you need it.
1: 6, that's a negative, sir. I have it.

0: Control calling car 7. 7. Car 7, can you respond over to Central Street at Pine Street? Caller report, there's a gray Hyundai Sonata parked illegally, possibly in front of a fire hydrant.
1: Granted.
0: Car 7, the reporting party resides at 95 Central Street. State that this is an ongoing issue.

0: Control, calling car 7. 7. Car 7, I'm going to divert you as well as car 6. Can you respond over to the West Concord Shopping Plaza? Call is advising that the attendant at the gas station across the street accosted him by spitting in the face, attempted to hit him with a glass bottle, believed to be a dispute over a transaction.
1: 7 has it.
2: 6 has it.
0: Fire alarm from engine 3. Answering engine 3. Vehicle has been removed from the rock wall. Engine 3 is clear. Command terminated. Vehicle's been removed from the rock wall. Engine 3 clear. Command terminated. 1633. Car 5, please stand by. Control the car 7. Car 7 as well as 6. The involved party is going to be wearing jeans and I believe a black shirt. Standing across the street again.
1: 7, copy.
2: 6, head.
0: Control the car 5. Go ahead, sir.
2: Clear. Vehicle's been

0: 7 going out, 7-11. Florida Content Control.
1: Control's answering 4.
0: Can you put me on that 7-11 call, please?
1: Received.
0: Car 60.

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1: Main.
0: Car 5, respond over to Stowe Street. Sounds like it's going to be in the Peter Buckley parking lot directly across from Emerson Field. Report of a male party on the ground. He is conscious, alert, and breathing, but I am able to stand. I will be starting fire.
1: Father.

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Medical evaluation dispatch. It's going to be Stowe Street across from Emerson Field, the Peter Buckley parking lot. Report of a male party on the ground. He is conscious, alert, and breathing. However, unable to stand.

0: Concord Fire Alarm to Engine 382. Respond to Stowe Street across from Emerson Field, approximately the Peter Buckley parking lot, for a medical evaluation. Report of a male party on the ground, unable to stand, 1648.
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2: 5 to control, just want to update fire. It's going to be the back left corner of the lot, Peter Buckley.
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0: Transporting 1, BLS to Emerson, starting 0. Can you start ALS for rapid AFib? We'll attempt a intercept, please.
1: Final message A2. You're en route to the Emerson, starting ALS for rapid AFib, attempt to intercept at 1702.

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0: Off at Emerson, ending 2.1.
1: 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A2 off at Emerson, end of mileage 2.1, 1707.

0: 7, Angel.
1: 7.
0: All is calm. No physical altercation transpired. RP will be leaving the area and attempting to resolve in civil court. Units will be clear and able to take an OF, please.

0: 10 to control.
1: Okay.
0: If you need it, Mass Red 1, Y Yankee, C Charlie, 798. I'll be clear.

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0: 8-2, you're clear the Emerson at 1726.

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0: Lexington, just outside the square with Mass 3, Victor Yankee, Mike 3-8, red Acura.
1: Racing. Control to car 7.
2: Car 7.
1: Received a call from the resident of 1394 Main Street. It's reported numerous times a silver Audi that passes his residence with an extremely loud exhaust. Said it just passed his house heading towards West Concord, Main at West. Again, last name Main at West, heading towards West Concord area, towards the fire station.
2: Repeat.

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0: Check Main Street from Pine to Route 2, nothing shown. I'll be back out on the parking complaint, Pine and Central.
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0: Patrol calling Tower 5. Lexington. Tower 5, can you just respond over to the Concord Depot? Caller reports he observed a white female and a Hispanic male acting suspiciously around what I believe to be the bike rack along the railroad tracks. The RP is not able to remain in the area. He has to catch a train back to Pittsburgh. He'll be calling in the AM to speak with an officer then. They apparently attempted to take a bike lock off of the bike, but I noticed they actually got away with it.
1: Received.

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1: R5.
0: Looks like there's going to be one bike lock left on one of the lockup posts, as well as one bicycle that's missing a tire. Unsure if it's related or not.

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0: Responding in there's neck.
1: Engine 3 responding. 165 in Arsenac Hill Road, 165 in Arsenac Hill. Passerby reporting a branch on wires in the front yard of that address, 1956.

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0: 5, control.
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